或者是另一方的电池。好了，电脑来个 G13 呢。Yes, sir.

0: General, he didn't already, he was a call of North.
1: Okay, are you clear with Federal?
0: That's right, 37 clears.
1: Okay.

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TAC 2, 2301.

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0: I'm Brawl Deck, Alpha 20. Third round, correction, through Virginia, Sierra, Yankee Echo, 1827, 20, Silver Honda Odyssey.
1: Oh.

0: Westbound 50, Casa Marina, west of Casa Marina, on a black Kia, Maryland 6, Golf Alpha, 3255.
1: Thanks.

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1: My finger.
0: We can make it 213 calls. They're on Alpha 434647 on a silver.
1: Yeah.

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Copy South X. Last name Watkins. Whiskey Alpha Tango Kilo India November Sierra. My apologies. 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

0: 14 level traffic.
1: Four tangos.
0: Eastbound 50, prior to Dundee. It's going to be the Delaware. Charlie, 101685 on a white utility truck.
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0: 17 Central. Could you give me a patrol check of the Wawa?
1: Affirmative, Fire is 5.
2: Autistic person who has been dispatched drive pastures will report down at Ann Court. 19-year-old male advising he can't swallow in his mouth is numb.

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Third ball, 146 Cavalier Court. Crosshoot, Ambassador Lane.

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All right, 900 Charlie response. 146 Cavalier Court, Brush and Pastor Lane. 77-year-old female, a gravel fall, leg injury.

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The following units are listed out of service. 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Battalion Chiefs 2, 80 and 7. Ambulance 10 is staffed till 1800. Ambulance 40 is staffed till 1900. No further information, 0830.

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1: 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Charlie, Kilo, Victor, 4245, they still don't see him.
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0: Outbound to Barrett. Through Pennsylvania, November, Delta Hotel, 4326, on a gray Ford, Eco Sport.
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vehicle box 211 ambulance to paramedic 300 for a subject fallen 225 Southern Road, Cross Street, Jackson Creek Road, E Cobra Drive, assault on TAC 2, 1047.

responding fairly to Duranger. Alec Duranger, Charlie response, first of death fall on 225 Southland Road, cross streets, Jackson Creek Road, Beach Harbor Drive. 40-year-old male patient, ground level fall with an injury to the head. Advised dizziness caused the fall.

Tavern 13, copy 4A, you're hitting one. Heavy 18 in Country Day Road. We'll be meeting with an end subject in a red Jeep Grand Cherokee. He advised that in the name of Safeway, a bicycle flew out and struck the side of his vehicle. The subject fell into the roadway, popped back up, got on their bike, and drove off. The bicyclist was Ocean King, however, the vehicle damaged and was like our fourth.

0: 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CMB, Gordon, stop traffic.
1: Good.
0: Westbound 31 Fair, Pennsylvania. Lima, Delta, Yankee, 7860, 180. White on the SP.
1: That was...

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1: Good.
0: It was released on a $5,000 unsecured. I'll be clearing en route to the parent with the return of service.
1: Good.

Amy Travis back down here. Can you check on A-1046, 213 in Main Street in Churchill? KA subject. I believe that he just wanted a ride. He didn't really want any assistance from us, if he could just check his welfare. Gonna be in a gray for a while.

0: had his information to the card. Apparently he was late for school at Queen Anne's County High School. I'm going to give him a 10-5 there, starting mileage on the card.
1: Okay,

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0: 9132. I'm going to go ahead and walk inside the school. Make sure he makes it home.
1: Yeah,

0: 40 Cinema. You place me on duty to be a miscellaneous call. I'll be one to Pikesville.
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65, Bravo response, Carlos, this is 827 Oyster Grove Drive, cross streets Main Street. 86-year-old female subscriber reported by a medical alarm company that she fell, no injuries, just needs assistance getting up.

0: is direct. 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

0: Son of only short, you know, yeah, no.
1: All right.
0: I need a level 2 assist. We just received a call about completing the roadway eastbound in the area of Chester River Beach Road and exit large black debris in the roadway.
2: Sure. We're around it.
0: Simple.

0: 32, copy for assist.
1: Is that the V1 core address?
0: That's correct. I let them know that you've extended.
1: I'm direct.

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1: Done.
0: Going to be eastbound 50, Thompson Creek through Maryland, to Gold Victor, 9857 on a black Audi Q7.
1: Okay.

0: 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Delta code 1-4, subject threatening suicide, 4101 Barclay Road, respond on Kilo Dispatch, Queen Anne Primary, 1329.
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0: Southbound 301 Park, Cherry Lane, through Pennsylvania, Mike Romeo Foxtrot, 3849, Los Nova Mazda.

0: Right, 400 Queen Anne.
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0: To the eastbound 50 in the area of Arrington Road, we see two or three vehicles, one is a box truck. I don't have any further call with third party.
1: What was the cross street?
0: 50 Arrington.

Westfield Locks, 372 and E32, Rescue 3, Ambulance 3, Paramedic 300, Chief 3, MVC, Unknown Injuries, Ocean Gateway, in the area of Arrington Road, respond TAC 3, 14 to 8.

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Commander Bob response, NBC unknown injuries on Ocean Gateway in the area of Arrington Road. Third party caller reporting for vehicle, NBC, and airbag deployment.

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1: Chief 30, okay. 33's responding.
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0: Albert City, are you able to ascertain how many fish are?
1: On how many patients, the occupant with the airbag deployment advised no injuries, but the vehicle is an electric vehicle and is unable to move out of the roadway.

Central North units being able to go northbound 301 from the area of the barracks, way passing across Virginia Tag. Sierra Whiskey Alpha 8814. Vehicle forced another vehicle off the road. Driving erratically, seemed to take the appropriate

0: 218 is one two, paramedic 100, first aid person. Dallas Restaurant, 3023, 10 hours away south. Cross Street to Main Street, response back to 1417.
1: Paramedic 400, may I work there in station 200? You can go ahead and put off all that call at Dallas Restaurant.
2: T-30. 301, have route 50 command. Let's see, 3, you'll pull up the IMAX and then block traffic.
0: 3, okay. Officer 301, with route 50 command, 1420.
2: Central North units, second call on that vehicle. It's a white K4. It was just reported passing price, driving erratically. So if units can get out there and get them stopped.
0: Thank you, Paramedic 400.
3: Behind it, I don't know if I'll be able to catch up to us.
0: Okay. There's one scene. Alright, Paramedic 400. Paramedic 400, the patient's going to be located in the woman's bathroom.
1: 400, sir.
0: Paramedic 900 to Queen Anne, would you like us to transfer central?

0: May I have a few game over being at your station?
1: I understand. Put it on a couple rounds.
2: A4, Virginia Tech, Sierra Whiskey Alpha, 8814.
3: Confirming three vehicles, two, a van, passenger car, and a tractor trailer. Right now, it appears to be there to be no injuries.
4: There's traffic going eastbound, so only getting by in an emergency license.
0: Okay, 233 vehicles involved, no injuries, 1420.

0: 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If you want to stay on Bloomingdale Road side, stay by there until we can stop.
1: Voyager?

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What's 50 and Arrington?

0: 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We've got both lanes stopped at the moment.
1: Tower.

0: 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I'm trying to work. 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
1: Okay, officer 301, placing situation under control, 1425.
0: Paramedic, what do you mean, Del Toro?
1: Okay, 23 direct, we're available.

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0: 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I'm running an escort. I'm not aware. 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
1: Negative.
2: 27, I'm going to be out. 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

0: That is 37 above. 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
0: 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I'll continue north for a few more minutes.

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1: Okay, Officer 301 terminating Route 50 command, 1433. Good.
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1: Come on.

0: 37
1: to 40, 48.
0: Good.
1: What kind of damage did this vehicle have? Front end or side?
0: Yeah, possibly either one.
1: Okay. 37 Federal, hold me out with the vehicle that might be related to 48 trash. It's east on at 652 or short.
0: Never. 48 Federal, copy vehicle 3 through Indiana.
2: So the
0: going to be a trailer, Papa Charlie 935-09.
2: Yes.
0: Copy for the truck, Virginia.
2: Good.
0: 220-8991, white Freightliner.
2: I have 220 with the numeric. Bree, just give me that tag again for the truck.

0: I'm going to need a VIN for the truck.
1: Right, then I can get it.
0: Yes, I do. It's Indiana, nothing's come back.
1: Okay. Okay, Mike.

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1: Go.
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3: G40, Quinn, have a good call.
0: Respond, G40.
3: 27.
2: Go ahead.
3: Check back with the driver of that truck. I still need his insurance.
2: Okay.
1: You need to get some of
3: That's right.
0: Heard. Received through ASAP to PSAP, no further information. We did make contact with the SRO, but he might be in a location. He's going to try to contact admin and see if everything's ocean game.
3: G4, Cal.

0: can in the welding room. There's no smoke or fire. It's your discretion on a response.
1: C4's Rob. Got a two-story educational facility. Got an up movement from the Alpha side. Building has been evacuated.
0: Okay, Chief, we're on location, two-story educational facility, nothing evident. The Alpha side, building evacuated, 1443.
2: Requesting nearest reliable tow. Vehicle 1 says he needs a skate and nollie for his vehicle.
3: What does Vehicle 3 need?
2: Vehicle 3 doesn't need anything. Vehicle 1 says he needs a skate and nollie to tow his.

0: General has 48. Okay, off the hook in Parks Tire, are both responding. Off the hook is unsure if they can handle that request. They were, no, they were first on the list. Parks Tire is also aware of that request, so just let me know who takes what vehicle.
1: General.

0: 48 Central. You still need drivers for the vehicle, correct?
1: That's right.
0: 10-4, the driver of vehicle 1 is going to be the registered owner, Kenneth Blair Sanchez,

0: His date of birth is 12/25/65, is that correct?
1: That's right. Copy the driver of Eagle 2 through Ohio.
0: Got it.
1: Spelling of last name, Sierra Echo Romeo Juliet Uniform Sierra Tango Echo. First name, Sampson. Number, one male, date of birth.
0: Which one is taking it? I didn't catch that. You have digital.
2: We're trying to figure out which tow is coming for the Rivian.
1: We're going to figure that out when they get here. They're not sure which one will be able to handle it.
2: Okay, you're going to keep dropping. That's all.

0: for the 48. Do you have a comment for vehicle 2 driver?
1: That's right, when you're ready.
0: Yes.
1: Victor Juliet 958805.

0: for your honey driver to clean it off.
1: That's right. Copy from Maryland.
0: Done.
1: Spelling last name, November, India, Charlie, Oscar, Lima, Alpha, Sierra. First name, Anthony, no middle name. Number one male, date of birth, 4/4/2003.

0: truck is 220-8991. I didn't get anything back for the VIN. I mean, correction, for the trailer. Do you have a VIN for the trailer?
1: 2700. 2700.

0: Harold, can you just give me the case number and the time of the accident over the year?
1: Stand by on the case number. Apparently, the tag was not connected, so that's a wrong number. See if I can resend it. Stand by.

0: 那边一位坐着。
1: 26 LSV 01 7 8 3 3 14 0 6.
2: No. 37 Circle, if you copy for the end of the
0: trailer. That was it.
2: 526-262-813, call 500-0410. 7.

0: Police, so nothing come back on that van to the trailer or the tag.
1: Roger, station identified, they had a walk-in for an allergic reaction. No further information.

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1: Queen Annotation 9.
0: Yes, ma'am, that's correct.
1: Can you switch to TAC 2 and 5, Sterling 900?
2: That's confirmed.

0: 飞行员
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0: 请问领导他们
1: 这边有人这边
0: I have a 68-year-old female is having a allergic reaction to a medication and she's also a diabetic
1: Number 1, have you given any epi?

0: 99 coming from, especially in 99. Patient just started a new antibiotic, currently having vomiting and slight shortness of breath. I think she's having an allergic reaction to that. Currently conscious and alert.
1: I copy. If she's having any wheezing along with the nausea, you can go ahead and give an EpiPen if she has it, or drop a few if you guys have it there. We should be there in about 4 minutes.
0: Copy that. Queenie, can you put specialty 99 on scene with patients?
2: Okay.

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0: 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He's going to take vehicle 1.

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1: Essex.
0: Of traffic northbound at 290 through Maryland, 6 George Adam, 6282, son of Blue Chevy.
1: Four.

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0: and the installers on the side, Maryland tag 4FLPAPA7703, van ran someone off the road, and apparently the passenger is nodding off. If seen, take the appropriate. Where?
1: Yes.

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0: Enclosed by miscellaneous card. I'll be back in the county.
2: Cell phone.

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1: What was it, Robinson?
0: It was the canine scan from yesterday. It's 301 southbound, just prior to the rest stop.
1: Okay.
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0: Do you think I remember that vehicle from the wall? Do you have key terms of that with him? All of them repeat the vehicle?
1: Yes.

0: Northbound 290, third, New York. Lincoln Sam Young, 9259. My white 4 Bronco. What? 27, are you still stopping out of the vehicle?
1: Already did. He's good to go. He's got a key service.

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0: 3 Gulf Kilo, 4709, through Maryland.
1: Okay.

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0: and check on Brenda. 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
1: Go ahead.
0: 1-2-0, goes back. You have a open car for North Office 27. 50 at Rally for traffic enforcement.
1: Double.

0: medical box 401, ambulance 20, paramedic 400, sick person, 112 South Scala Street, Cross Street, North Scala Street, Light Street, respond on pack 2, 1309. Ambulance 40. Yes.
1: That is right.
0: Ambulance 40, it's Charlie, respond to a sick person, 112 South Commerce Street, Cross Street to North Commerce Street, Fayette Street, for a 78-year-old female, thought she fell 2 days ago, experiencing pain in her back and hips, and abnormal breathing.
2: What is that?

0: Alright, Flyzer Tower, South Jurassic Person, 112 South Palmer Street. 78-year-old female patient, abnormal breathing and vibes. She fell 2 days ago, experiencing pain in her back and hips.
1: What do you just mean? 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Is it apartment A or apartment B?

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1: 400, if you'd like to bring your mom in, that'd be great.
0: Copy, thank you.

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1: Yes.
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0: 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Grand Canyon High School, 125 Richmond Road, cross street, John Andrews Boulevard, Railroad Avenue, respond on TAC 3, 1726.
1: Good.
2: 3, David Young, 5710. 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

0: 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The alarm company did not provide a area of activation for this one.
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0: Westbound at Duke Street, through Maryland, 7DZ2895, Honda Pilot.
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0: I'm gonna look back around, but I'm gonna be out with a disabled vehicle. It's gonna be eastbound prior to South Pine. I got an older gentleman, he does love it.
1: Okay.
0: I need EMS.
1: Yeah.

0: for Veneer on Central. Units 370 transferring south to cover the 1st Battalion. I'm taking over.
1: Okay, Unit 4.

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0: responding. Responding, Paramount 300. 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
1: Westbound Firefighting Creek, Sir Virginia, Tango, X-ray Delta, 3450, wait, Honda, do you hear me?

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Airbus 470 Connecticut, this will be transport, Monica. Available, Airbus 40.

0: Yes.
1: Southbound 301, north of Cherry, right shoulder, through Delaware. 442-789. So, way past your car. I'm not sure the make model.

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1: Yes.
0: Southbound South Cherry Lane, Stone Mountain. 9 George Nora, 1963, the flag Ford F-150.
2: Northbound 213, through Maryland, Alpha 416423. Lexus, 100
1: kilometers.

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1: Uh-huh.

Yeah, eastbound 50 just off Bay Bridge. Gonna look out for a blue Chevy Tahoe. All over the roadway, Virginia Tech, unknown, take appropriate.

0: 37 traffic.
1: Good.
0: Northbound 31 prior to Rolling Bridge. Stream Maryland 9, Henry Adams, 2219 to Black 4 F-150.

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1: Yes.
0: Northbound at 305, through Connecticut, Bravo, Whiskey, 54983, on a white Hyundai Sonata.
1: Devil.

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0: Okay, for my friend.

0: 37 traffic.
1: Okay.
0: Good. Southbound 301 at 304. It's Pennsylvania. Zebra North, 76738, Whitney, South Frontier.

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Airmax 600, Special Unit 69, respond for Velmo Payne. 2219 Berkeley Road, TAC 2, 1921. 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

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You're responding for an 84-year-old male patient. 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
1: Chart 909,
0: turn it over. 909, can you check the Kent Narrows westbound for a 1046 vehicle with a trailer in the slow lane on the downslope of the bridge?

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1: Five hundred, Charlie responds, sick person, 3611 Peters Corner Road, responding for a 37-year-old female patient. Patient advised she is going through alcohol withdrawal and experiencing neck and arm pain.
0: Five hundred, 500 strike.

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1: You're coming around for the second call.
0: Okay, 69.

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They're responding for a 37-year-old female patient. Patient advised she's going through alcohol withdrawal and experiencing neck and arm pain.

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0: We're actually coming here. We're loaded up in the back. I don't know if they need help on that other call or not.
1: We're direct, special unit 69, paramedic 600.

0: bring in a paramedic 600 and TAC 2. Session 69 is trying to reach you. Are you going to need their assistance?
1: Yeah, you think available.
0: You advise negative, is that correct?
1: That's correct, we're good.
0: Okay, especially at 69, are you direct?
1: We're direct, available.